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what you're doing to me now. You make me shake from the inside. I feel like Shikuri. She no pas si green, so she's orange, so Shikuri.

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Hidden in us, hidden in us, hidden in us.